0: If I can do it, you can do it too. I am just an insignificant little human with the ambition to survive in a world full of war and hate. Let's make space for each other, listen to our hearts, and let's heal together. We can manage together in peace. Open up your eyes and ears. See, listen, and feel.
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0: rabbit.
1: Oscar World Peace, Machiba, worldwide. Yeah, so pray to God the last year I took a chance. Chances had me scarred, but it made me hard. Hardest to ever grasp, but I never

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But what about us? What about when you said that you would be somebody I could trust? You lied to me. Why did you lie to me? You said you'd die for me.

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And another interesting fact is that most deaths happen.

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I'll mash you up, yes, I know, so love away, but it's fair to say.

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Baby, who wears pearls and full marine?

Beverly Hills, a quiet neighborhood bathed in summer lights. Trees line the streets of this affluent enclave. But today, a brilliant young musician is about to sign a deal out of this universe.

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If you can,

Pastime Continuum, Wolf Rabe, opening with Comma Sax, and the soothing sounds of goat semen from Lima, Peru, and their album En Vivo in Lima, Hell. This track's called Sodom Graves. Soy Deus Exhibini. Before Goat Semen, you heard El Air from their self-titled first album, also from Lima, Peru. Their self-titled first album of 1996. And that track was called Cigüeñal, which is the word for corbovela, crankshaft. And it started with We All Together, also from Lima, Peru, 1970. It's a Sin to Go Away. And if you're still with me after that last song, maybe you're not going to go away. So, well, anyway, everything after this is relatively soft on the ears after Goat Semen. And anyhow, it's Peruvian Independence Day today. So I got almost a whole show lined up of Peruvian songs from the 60s onward. But I want to first pay tribute to a fallen sister, Jennifer Finch. Finch, the bassist of L7. So here's a set of L7. Starting with American Society.

Ew. Spaz time continuum ufrabe. Fifinux Commissax. That was a set from the band L7. One of the first all female bands to appear on the grunge scene, although we didn't call it that at the time. That only happened after punk broke in the year of our Lord Grunge, 1992. Oh, anyway, they were one of the bands that got swept up in the whole Nirvana hype, but stayed true to their punk roots by sticking with the label that was semi-major, but still punk slash. Started out on Sub Pop. What you just heard. Oh, by the way, their bass player died, Jennifer Finch, 10 days ago. That's what this set is all about. Paying tribute to her. That last song you heard was Wargasm, from the album Bricks Are Heavy, 1992. For that was a Blue Oyster Cult cover, This Ain't the Summer of Love. I found out on a compilation of rarities called Fast and Frightening that came out 10 years ago. It was originally on the soundtrack to the film I Know What You Did Last Summer. Before that, you heard Questioning My Sanity from the album Hungry for Stink, 1994. And from the first EP, starting the set, American Society. Actually, wasn't on the original EP, the vinyl version, but added to the CD that came out a year later. Sub Pop Records, 1990. So the rest of the show is all acts from Peru, as today is Peruvian Independence Day. So here's some electronica from Theremin 4.

Music from Circolo Interior, from a compilation called Sintomas de Techno, Ondas Electronicas Subterráneas desde Peru.

0: 1985 to 1991. And that track was called Primera Secuencia. And that dates back to 1990. And you'll find it on Boo Records, B-U-H-A, if you're interested. And before Círculo Interior, you heard Pax. Pax with Sitting on My Head from their self-titled one and only album from 1972. Pax from Lima. Actually, most of these bands are from Lima. I'll tell you what, I'll only say otherwise. Otherwise, yeah, you can assume they're from Lima unless I tell you. We started the set with Theremin 4. Electronica act that's been around since Zwei Dusig. That comes from the first album, Fluorescente Verde en el Patio. And that track was called Chombi from Theremin 4. We're celebrating Peruvian Independence Day, otherwise known as Las Fiestas Patrias Peruanas. So, next is Telegraph Avenue.
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0: Also, das ist Los Teddys. Sí, Los Teddys aus Iquitos. Iquitos, Peru. Out in the bush. Im Dschungel. That's from their one and only album, 1968's Dulce Cinco Éxitos. And if you, in case you didn't recognize that, that was a cover of Hello, I Love You, The Doors. Hola, Yo Te Amo. Before that, you heard Traffic Sound. Inca Snow was the name of that, from their final album, Lux, from 1972. Telegraph Avenue started the set, featuring guitarist Bo Ichikawa, who spent 6 months studying in San Francisco before he went back to Peru and started this band. And the band is named after the famous avenue that runs between Berkeley and Oakland. That was from their self-titled album, 1971. It was called Something Going, from Traffic Sound. And you're listening to Spaztime Continuum, Ufrabe, Fafanus Komasax. My name is Yoshko. Another 55 minutes of this Peruvian stuff.
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So that was El Alamo. El Alamo, está así. Fun. Nunsen, ain't a sip sick. Borgonia, the name of that. From the album Malos Pensamientos. Sí. Before that, Kanaku y el Tigre from Tsoy Dusik Fumtsani, and the title track from their album Kema Kema Kema. And starting that set was Los Silver Mornings and a cover from Los Psychos, who you're going to hear from very soon. Fugitivo de Alcatraz. From an album called Crónicas Fantásticas y Fábulas de Control from 2022.

Moving on. On Peruvian Independence Day. Peruvian acts for the remainder of the show. Here's Los Yorks.

Space-time continuum. Ufrabe. Music for your head. Jede zweite Zischtig zwischen 10 und Mitternacht. My name is Joschko. And we're playing mostly Peruvian music tonight in honor of Peruvian Independence Day, which is today. Nacional Fire Talk is Perus. Also, what you just heard was Tarkus, named after the, I assume, the album from Emerson, Lake and Palmer, from their self-titled album of 1972, you heard El Pirata, Los Shines, before that, with El Tema de los Shines from 1968, one of the top three, I'd say. Los Shines, Los Yorks, and Los Psychos. Again, you're gonna hear from them soon. Before Los Shines, you heard Lista L from the band Salon Dada. From an album called Lo Que No Existe Existe, which is actually a split album compiling the demo which that song came from, with some tracks from the band that sprouted out of Salon Dada, which was called

So let me tell you what you just heard so I can squeeze in another song at the end here. That was New Juggler Sound, a band that sprouted out of the band Lagonia. That was a track called Glue from 1969. Before that, you heard some punk rock, a couple of punk rock songs. From 1987, you heard Gay, Drew, Gay Tres, or I don't even know how you say gay. Letter G, G3. Antisocial is the name of that song from an album called Un Nuevo Enemigo. For that, you heard Narcosis from Nunsan Fufa Oksk. And the album Primera Dosis, you heard a song called Excusas. For that, from 1965, Los Psychos with Demolición. Mickey Gonzalez started the set. Another cat from Peru who went to the States to study music and brought his craft back. That was from his album Puedes Ser Tú. That's from 1987. So, here we go.

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Live programming resumes Amakti mit Der Morgan. That was Leutsemia. Stay tuned for Klangbecken, followed by Der Morgan Umakti. I think I already said that. It's getting late. This has been the Peruvian Independence Day edition of Spaztime Continuum. A toast to any Peruviano that are listening. I've never been there, but I love the music. Buenas noches.